I should have learned to play them drums. Look at that mama, she got it sticking in the cameraman.

That's funny, I guess you've heard my songs. Well, I'm too busy for your business. Go find a girl who wants to listen. Cause if you think I was born yesterday, you